0: rain is very important in Africa. And when no rains come, many people and animals get sick and sometimes even die. In some parts of Africa, people do a dance to bring on the rain, praying for the rain to come. It's a very sad dance. But when the rains finally come, there is a big celebration. We are beside ourselves with joy. Young boys and girls run outside, jumping up and down, chanting this song. Even I, the tortoise, who doesn't like water on my dry shell, have been known to jump for joy in the rain.
1: Tapa, yeah, tapa, yeah, yeah.

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1: Yeah, and that's what I'm talking about. That's good.

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Our hunter parents' life we bloody won. Then let your schemes alone in the state, let your schemes.

Mar and New Zealand laddies, all the true men o' the north, Angus, Huntley and Seaforth, scouring hunt across the Forth with their white cockades. There you'll see the banners flare, there you'll hear the bagpipes rare, and the trumpets deadly blare, wee the cannons rattle. There you'll see the bold Macross, Camerons and Clanranald's roars, all the clans wi' loud huzzas rushing to the battle. There you'll see the noble Whigs, or the heroes o' the brigs, raw hides and withered wigs, are riding in a rayman, rain hose and ragged hools, sewer malk and gurning ghouls, psalm bukes and cuddy stools, we'll see never mere man.

Sick a day and sick a noor, ne'er was in the Northman sickin' sights there will be seen, and gin some be name is stain, fragrant gales will come be dean, free the water a forth man.

0: fell in the merry month of June. From me home I started, left the girls of Tuam, nearly broken hearted, saluted father dear. Kissed me darling mother, drank a pint of beer, me grief and tears to smother, then off to reap the corn, leave where I was born, cut to stout like corn to banish ghosts and goblins, a brand new pair of brogues, rattling o'er the bugs and frightening all the dogs on the rocky road to Dublin.
1: One, two, three, four, five, hunt the hare and turn her down the rocky road and all the ways to Dublin, whack for Laldira.
0: Well, in Mullingar at night, arrested limb so weary, started by daylight, me spirits blithe and airy, took a drop of the pure, keep me heart from sinking, that's the Paddy's cure, whenever he's on for drinking to see the lassie smile, laughing all the while, at me curious style, twould set your heart to bubble and ask me, was I hired, wages I required till I was almost tired of the rocky road to Dublin.
1: One, two, three, four, five, hunt the hare and turn her down the rocky road and all the way to Dublin, whack for Laldira.
0: Well, in Dublin next arrived, I thought it such a pity to be so soon deprived of you of that fine city, so then I took a stroll, all among the quality bundle it was stole, all in a neat locality, something crossed me mind, when I looked behind, no fundle could I find upon me, stick a wobbling acquiring for the rogue, said me Connaught brogue, wasn't much in vogue on the rocky road to Dublin,
1: whack, two, three, four, five, hunt the hare and turn her down the rocky road and all the way to Dublin, whack for Laldira.
0: Well, from there I got away, me spirits never fail, and landed on the quay just as the ship was sailing, the captain at me rode, said that no room had he, when I jumped aboard a cabin found for Paddy down among the pigs, played some funny rigs, danced some hearty jigs, the water round me bubbling, when off Holyhead, wished myself was dead or better far instead, on the rocky road to Dublin,
1: one, two, three, four, five, hunt the hare and turn her down the rocky road and all the way to Dublin, whack for Laldira.
0: Well, the boys of Liverpool, when we safely landed, called myself a fool, I could no longer stand it, blood began to boil, temper I was losing, poor old Aaron's Isle, they began abusing her, ah, me soul says I, me shillelagh, I let fly, Galway boys array, it's all I was a hobbling with the loud array, giant in the affray, we quickly cleared the way for the rocky road to Dublin,
1: one, two, three, four, five, hunt the hare and turn her down the rocky road, all the way to Dublin, whack for

And I said, let grief be a fallen leaf at the dawning of the day. On Grafton Street in November, we tripped lightly

passion's pledge. The queen of hearts still making tarts, and I'm not making hay. Oh, I love too much, yeah, by such it's happiness thrown away. I gave her the gifts of the mind, I gave her the secret sign that's known to the artists